0: For me, it just means emotions. If I like a song, I will listen to it over and over and over again. Something for
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0: 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We're gonna see the
1: world. 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

0: Music to me is the heart of our lives. 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
1: Cosmo.

It's like this and like that, and it's like this and like that, and it's like this and like that, and it's like this and like that, and it's like this and like that, and it's like this and like that, and it's like this and like that, and it's like this and like that, and it's like this and like that, and it's like this and like that, and it's like this and like that, and it's like this and like that, and it's like this and like that, and it's like this and like that, and it's like this and like that, and it's like this and like that, and it's like this and like that, and it's like this and like that, and it's like this and like that, and it's like this and like that, and it's like this and like that, and it's like this and like that, and it's like this and like that, and it's like this and like that, and it's like this and like that, and it's like this and like that, and it's like this and like that, and it's like this and like that, and it's like this and like that, and it's like this and like that, and it's like this and like that, and it's like this and like that, and it's like this and like that, and it's like this and like that, and it's like this and like that, and it's like this and like that, and it's like this and like that, and it's like this and like that, and it's like this and like that, and it's like this and like that, and it's like this and like that, and it's like this and like that, and

this and it's like that, like this and like that, and it's like this and like that, like this and it's like that, like this and like that, and it's like this and like that, like this and it's like that, like this and like that, and it's like this and like that, like this and it's like that, like this and like that, and that, this, that, this, that, this, that, this, that, this, that, this, that, this, that, this, that, this, that, this, that, this, that, this, that, this, that, this, that, this, that, this, that, this, that, this, that, this, that, this, that, this, that, this, that, this, that, this, that, this, that, this, that, this, that, this, that, this, that, this, that, this, that, this, that, this, that, this, that, this, that, this, that, this, that, this, that, this, that, this, that, this, that, this, that, this, that, this, that, this, that, this, that, this, that, this, that, this, that, this, that, this, that, this, that, this, that, this, that, this, that, this, that, this, that, this, that, this, that, this, that, this, that, this, that, this, that, this, that, this, that, this, that, this, that, this, that, this, that, this, that, this, that, this, that, this, that, this, that, this, that, this, that, this, that, this, that, this, that, this, that, this, that, this, that, this, that, this, that, this, that, this, that, this, that, this, that, this, that, this, that, this, that, this, that, this, that, this, that, this, that, this

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